moment is right and the beat is tight. The hit is real. Kiss FM. Kiss. 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
3: I wonder what it will take for someone to actually win 20,000, Bob. Like, when will the day come?
2: They need to grow some, you know?
3: That, you know?
2: Everyone is too scared.
3: They need to grow what?
2: They need to grow some. They're too scared, man.
3: Grow a pair, man.
2: Yes, sir.
3: Checky, if you're playing, we need someone with the balls, okay? Let's play this game.
4: Anaita Austin Mulima kutoka kwa Bisil Kajiado.
3: Austin, ukona
4: yes.
3: 20K. Auna, ukonayo?
4: Ayu, iyo, bado sijeyona hii mwaka.
3: Hala, lakini leo ni leo, lero ni lero. Today, you are winning 20K. If you are able to figure out 5 songs within 20 seconds, are you ready?
4: Niko ready.
3: Mr. Austin, your timer starts now.
4: Motoria better.
3: Mm-hmm. You have 12 seconds, Mr. Austin. What do we do?
4: Tendele.
3: All right, your second song right now.
4: I love you, Nadia.
3: Kwani uko na Shazam? Ah, you're wrong.
2: I hate that I love you.
3: You're wrong.
2: That's the name of that song.
3: Mr. Austin, kunywa uji.
4: Asawa.
3: Rosafi tu yani.
4: Morning.
2: Good morning. Who are we talking to and where are you tuned in from?
4: My name is Peter.
3: Peter Jogona.
4: And I'm from Ruru.
3: Na Yesu akamwambia Peter, today is the day.
4: Yes, today
3: you win 20,000 shillings.
4: 20 okay, yes.
3: You have 20 seconds and 5 songs to figure it out. Are you ready?
4: Yes, I'm very ready.
3: Peter, your timer starts now.
2: Okay. What's the name of the song, my brother? You come and see me.
3: Back to Mercedes. Oh yeah, Peter. 4, 3, 2, 1.

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2: I couldn't hear the story.
1: You could not?
2: I was just in the Airtel.
1: Ati? Ati nini?
2: I'm using the Airtel SIM card, so I couldn't hear. I'm going to try with Safaricom tomorrow.
0: Okay.
1: Kunywa uji. 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You think we should get someone else?
0: That's good. Let's give one more fuss in the chance. Kiss FM, hello.
3: Hello.
1: Hi. What is your name?
3: Washington Muriaki kutoka Rumuruti.
1: Washington.
0: Rumuruti ni guapi.
1: Rumuruti ni
3: Laikipia.
1: Laikipia.
0: Okay.
1: Mr. Sal, please remind me, what's your name to nani?
3: Washington Muriaki.
1: Mr. Washington. Tangazo ni kuamba 20,000 Bob is here waiting for you if you can figure out 5 songs within 20 seconds. Are you ready?
3: Niko tayari.
1: Aya, let's go. Your timer starts now.
3: I think that I love you, Nandi.
1: Allah. Eh? You have 17 seconds. You might win today. You might win. What do we do?
3: I like. I attend the next.
1: All right, your second song right now.
3: Motoria Peta.
1: Aya.
0: Kani umerakara.
3: Mini panua kiss.
1: You have 14 seconds to go, sir. Tufanyaje.
3: Tuendele.
1: Your third song right now.
3: Oh, no. Sierra Diamond Platinum.
0: Hey, well done, bruh. Twend it for the 20,000, my brother.
1: You have 10 seconds to go, sir.
3: I choose to cash out.
0: Apana, bana. 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
3: Wallahi, man, you are setting me up. 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
1: Na kwanza kama umejoyea ya kwanza, ai. 10 seconds is a long time. I think you have what it takes to be able to win how much? 10K?
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1: Rimuruti unaenda unawambia kunywa Kenya unataka. 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What do you want? Yeah?
3: Wapewe.
1: Okay, if that is your final answer, we will respect it. But you've done well. Congratulations, sir. You have won 5,000 Bob.

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1: Yes, indeed. A very good morning to you. Happy Thursday. Thank you so very much for tuning in. My name is Hope Nyavroi. I'm sitting in for Katie Dede. Got so much lined up for you on the way. In a little bit, we're going to be talking about your dream job. Hang tight for that. But first, getting us started, some Chris Breezy, Leave Me Alone. I've got Diamond Platnumz Happy on the way as well.
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All right, taking us all the way back, Camila Cabello and Swale, Real Friends on your number one hit music station, Kiss FM. My name is Hope Nyavroi, sitting in for Katie Dede. How you doing this very cold Thursday morning? I don't know if there's like a connection between the cold and being hungry, but for some reason, it's like when it's cold, I just get very hungry. I mean, I got to work this morning and I was just starving, and I had to go get myself some breakfast from Joe, who we get our food from here at the office. And that is what I'm, you know, currently doing in the studio, just having my tea and samosa, which is so delicious. But hey, I do want to know that you are alive and well. Feel free to check in via WhatsApp. Alternatively, you could also dial in 0711-046-100 is that number. In the meantime, let's get into some Bruno Mars.

All right, Matata and D. James Valet on your number one hit music station. Kiss the fam. My name is Hope Nyevroy, sitting in for Casey Dede. Now, I want to know, what is your dream job? What is that one job that you could do for the rest of your life forever and ever, amen? Northwest, this is Kim Kardashian's and Kanye West's daughter, broke the internet after she said, and I quote, "I want to work at a Starbucks. I just want to have a regular job." Now, in case you're sitting there and you're like, what the hell is a Starbucks? To put it simply, Starbucks is a coffee shop. And, you know, lots of people on social media were not very happy about this. And they were like, how dare you say that your mom is a millionaire and your dad is a billionaire and you're telling us that you want to work at a coffee shop? It is your dream job and blah, blah, blah, blah, blah, blah. You know, everybody was so upset. But then I was like, hey, here's the thing. When you have all of the money in the world, that you can totally work at a coffee shop for fun. You don't need the job. You're just going in for the experience, you know, talk to people. I mean, think about it. If you had all of the money in the world, what is that one job that you would want to do? And I'm pretty sure for most people, it's not like some serious corporate job or like a brain surgeon or blah. It's probably something like, I want to be a baker or a gardener, you know? It's a... give the little girl a break. But, you know, just reading this, I'm like, boy, don't I wish my parents were billionaires. Oh, the things I would do. All right, Asha, boyfriend Shakira, and Burna Boy, Die Die is on the way. Some Gilad and Sana as well.

0: right. That is the latest one from Beyonce. She's teaming up with her husband, Jay-Z, Morning Dew, on your number one hit music station, Kiss FM. My name is Hope Nyavroi, sitting in for C. Did It. Now, Beyonce was actually in the headlines this last couple of days after it was revealed that she donated $1 million to support relief efforts in Colombia 2 weeks after the horrendous earthquake that struck the country. I think that's very nice of Beyonce to do. And I wish, you know, more of these Hollywood celebrities would give out more money, because they just have so much of it. I mean, for instance, if Kanye West wanted to donate $1 million to me, Hope Nyavroi, that would be really nice, you know, helping the starving children of Africa.
1: It's 10:49.
2: 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When the clock strikes 10, you know what time it is. 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
1: Hollywood star Sandra Bullock is finally opening up about the loss of her longtime partner, Brian Randall, who died in August 2023 at 57 after a private battle with ALS. Speaking on the Spantless podcast, Bullock revealed that she had actually been grieving long before his death after his diagnosis, but kept the illness private at his request. She stepped away from acting in 2022 to focus on her family and caring for Randall. Now, while promoting Practical Magic 2, a film that explores grief, she says that she's ready to talk about the experience publicly for the first time. Such a courageous move. And from Hollywood to a beautiful Kenyan success story, Nameless has revealed just how far he has come. Speaking to Mpasho, the music veteran shared with us that his first job was at a factory in Nairobi's industrial area, where he worked on a production line making construction mesh and earned just 4,700 bob a month. Before music took over, he was also an academic star, scoring 535 marks in KCPE and an A minor in KCSE, eventually going on to study architecture. Nameless also opened up about losing his father last year, admitting that he cried. Proof that every man needs to feel and express his emotions.
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1: Alele mtoto.
0: Diana anatumia picha hapa ya pesa. Okay, mm-hmm. Like 1,000 notes.
1: Yes.
0: Like a 50 bob note pale. Anasema, exclusive, this is the only miracle I believe in currently.
1: Ndiyo hiyo.
0: Hizo zengine ni za false prophets.
1: Ala, kupata pesa ndiyo miracle.
0: How is that? Ay, hata hii ni fake.
1: Yeah.
0: Nikipata pesa chini. Yeah. Ayo, najua hii ni nasetiwa. Ah. This is a setup.
1: Na venye kitambo tulikuwa tunakota pesa unafurahia unajua at least wiki yako iko set.
0: Now it is too good to be true. Who drops money like
1: so
0: best assured?
1: Hivi, ukipata kabunda hivi katenta au chini ukiona tembea unaachana na
0: I walk. Iwe imewekwa madawa ndio uzirai ndio wewe uibiwe.
1: Wewe mtajiri basi.
0: I'm not starving. I thank the Lord. Unajua vitu zingine pia hata Mungu atakuza hata wewe.
1: Hata mimi I'm not starving lakini si watch.
0: Mimi siwezi chukua. Ah, wacha ikae.
1: Mm-hmm.
0: Meanwhile, I'm seeing up a message ya MC Tonje from Moroni.
1: Yes.
0: Nasema there are miracles. Yes, I do believe as a Christian. However,
1: mm-hmm.
0: most of what we watch currently are purely theatrics and manipulation.
1: Hiyo ni opinion yake.
0: Yes, Mariano is saying, hey, mwalimu an exclusive. Mimi naamini mambo ya Bible. Exclusive,
1: yes.
0: Aende akae huko China. 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
1: Na mimi sikatai mtu asiamini mambo ya Bible. 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
0: Mimi nitakwambia hivi.
1: Yes.
0: I think miracles are still happening.
1: Mm-hmm.
0: I think people are not speaking about their personal miracles mm-hmm. and what has happened in their lives because they know either they're going to be ridiculed,
1: mm-hmm.
0: either it's going to be poked holes into.
1: Yes.
0: So I know I have very much witnessed miracles mm-hmm. in my personal life. Nimeona
1: mm-hmm.
0: Mungu even a macho yangu.
1: No, umeona mbatendo yake ama umemuona ye.
0: Siyeti alikuja mbele yangu hapana.
1: Okay, okay.
0: Nasema kile ambacho amenifanyia.
1: Tupe moja.
0: And those are mine.
1: Tupe moja tu.
0: Hiyo ni yangu na
1: kama
0: Mungu wangu.
1: Kama mnaimba tumeuona upendo wako Bwana. Si tuambie pia si tuone.
0: No, no, no. I'm not going to get into that trap of defending myself.
1: Mm-hmm.
0: I and the Lord know.
1: Yes.
0: What miracles I'm talking about. And iniko tu sawa.
1: Ni sawa, this is the thing. Whichever religion you believe in, whichever belief system you are in right now, the whole world is so focused on the negative. So that, and I like the fact that you've said you are kujiekea. Because at times, utasema manze hii jicho ilikuwa yoni kidogo sahi naona, mtu anakuambia wewe ulikuwa tu na jicho chafu.
0: True story.
1: Unanipata?
0: Yeah.
1: So whatever religion, there's so many people who will say ini fake, ini real, ini fake, ini real. Who are we? Who knows?
0: At the end of the day, I think you know what's really powerful and uniting and why even religion exists?
1: Mm-hmm.
0: Hope. Hope.
1: Hope
0: is very hard to kill.
1: Yeah.
0: And hope is what gets us up because we believe that it will be a better day today. So that hope, regardless of any religion, you know now I'm being deep, shush. Regardless of any religion, is what we seek as a human race, that things will get better. And so if you hold on to that hope, then you have a chance.
1: Mm.
0: Okay? And that's what we want. And that's why we believe and hope is hand in hand.
1: Yes. And you can send in.
0: So keep hope alive in any situation that you're in. And also speak hope to those people around you. Say a kind word. Uplift someone. Sometimes I think we forget how powerful words are that can even make someone live an extra day. Alikuwa shakata tama.
1: Alikuwa memaliza ya mesema hii meisha.
0: But unampatitu a word of hope and say, okay, well, let me just try and see kama kesho nita survive. And then wala, miracles happen. 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Ana, you know, anapata mtoto ama anapata kile ambacho alikuwa anataka because of that hope.
1: Ndiyo. 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It's all hope.
0: You really like to just water down.
1: No, I'm not watering it down.
0: My
1: I'm just
0: heavy
1: adding
0: points,
1: on. No,
0: you?
1: I've added on.
0: Nita kuzimia mic siku moja we. No miracle will save you.
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0: Justin Bieber on the track Daisies. 5 minutes to five. A good evening to you. You're hanging out with us, Wally Rachel, an exclusive.
1: Yaga.
0: Right here on Kiss FM. Now, unajua sisi tuko ma excitos. Naona watu online paka wameshaanza ku win tickets to VIP section.
1: Yeah,
0: hii amazing concert where the Don himself, Fally Poopa, will
1: the
0: couple be
1: man.
0: On. Yes,
1: the
0: that one. That one. This coming Saturday, the 5th of September. No, it's not
1: next Saturday.
0: Yes. 5th of September, Pale Uhuru Gardens is where we're going to be. It's going to be transformed into a celebration of rumba, amapiano, and unforgettable vibes. Fally Poopa will be delivering his greatest hits live on stage. Najua, kuna wale ambao labda wataanza kurusha rusha garments on stage. Ladies, try to restrain thyselves. Try.
1: Why? Jibambe buwana. Rusha.
0: Well, that will be happening. Skiza, hapa pia tuko na the likes of Kamon Pela, DJ Maporisa, Tango O Supreme, Ice, DJ John Fowl, Mekodon Clan. Amazing entertainers will also be up on stage and bring the ultimate party energy. And of course, just to keep the energy on a high from beginning to end will be the amazing MCs, Media Messiah herself, MC Aziza, and Nick Odhiambo, ambaye ni nani?
1: Yeah, anaitwa chairman wa vijana wadogo ambaye wanapenda wa mama wazee.
0: They'll be there to ensure that the program runs really smoothly. Do you have your ticket though? That is the question. Hebu kimbia pale ticketyetu.com right now. Early bird tickets are already gone, baby. What are we left with? You have your regular tickets now going for 10,000 bob, VIP tickets for 30,000 Kenya shillings, and VVIP tickets for going for or going at 40,000 Kenya shillings. Kwa hivyo kimbia kabla zianze pia kuisha hizi za regular, alafu anza kusema, oh my goodness. Now you know.
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1: Oh yes, real quick, looking at sporting action yesterday night, Spanish La Liga, Real Madrid walikuwa wanacheza na nani? Walikuwa wanacheza na Real Sociedad. And that game ended with a 4-1 win to Real Madrid. Kylian Mbappe scoring a hat-trick. And Vinicius Jr., who Mourinho said is part of his plans this season, was able to score that goal. But for Kenya, it was actually a good day for them as Harambee Stars winger Job Ochieng was in action for Real Sociedad. So he was playing. Pale hivyo anakimbizana na Kylian Mbappe. Eh, lakini Mbappe kuna mahali alimuacha. But it's okay. Ingekuwa marathon angeshinda.
0: Yes.
1: We are okay with that.
0: Yeah.
1: Looking at other scores, Pale hivyo, that was yesterday football. Real quick, Carabao Cup. Newcastle waliweza kushinda 3-2 versus West Brom. Nikiangalia pia Tottenham, who pain many people are looking at them with a side eye this season. wamesema they are not going to play around. Walishinda game yao 5-1. And today, kuna game zingine pale Levo, Spanish La Liga, Barcelona versus Athletic Club. English Carabao Cup, watu anduthi wanacheza versus Luton Town, that is Chelsea, are going to be playing today from 9:30. And

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1: Babu Owino gave us a peek into his marriage here at Impartial, and the man believes in keeping the communication lines very much open. When it comes to his wife, he says his wife is his best friend, confidant, and the person he calls and texts.

0: the most. 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Ah, lovey love, my pansy.
1: Now you need to get married.
2: Yes.
1: Number one, you get to know what does a man need and what do women need for your man. You as a lady, you know that men just need respect. Respect them, submit. They need, anyway, indoor games, badminton.
0: Basically, Babu is saying, romance isn't about grand gestures. It's about knowing what makes your partner feel seen, valued, and loved. Love is a beautiful thing. And Hollywood has another breakup in its hands. Yeah, Dakota Jackson and musician role model, whose real name is Tucker Pillsbury, have reportedly ended their relationship. Sources are actually saying that they broke up a while ago. A while ago being what? We are not yet sure. Despite the relationship only recently becoming more public. Dakota had previously spent years in an on and off relationship with Coldplay frontman Chris Martin, which ended in 2025. What a massive breakup.
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0: You know who else should have been on that lineup ya Falipupa? Bien. Ushaiona Bien akisakata kiuno wewe?
1: Yeah.
0: Ah, nawezana mbaya.
1: I think the problem with that is they never usually put two international superstars on the same stage.
0: Oh,
1: so really? Itakuwa ngumu sasa Bien Fali hapo wamechanganya watu bwana.
0: Hiyo ingekuwa noma.
1: But it would have been a nice one.
0: You know, and I'm sure it would have put out a very good show.
1: Alafu wamefanya ngoma pamoja.
0: Wamefanya?
1: Masheri.
0: You see?
1: So maybe.
0: Maybe it's going to be a surprise.
1: Yeah, thank you very much.
0: It could happen.
1: You never know.
0: Oh, we're not trying to disclose anything or say anything or not say anything. All we are saying is, I want to hear from you and your opinion on this matter.
1: Yes.
0: This video is circulating online.
1: Okay.
0: This mother happens to be walking by somewhere and then sees her son. Next to her son.
1: Yes.
0: All cuddled up and looking lovey-dovey is a lady.
1: Mm-hmm.
0: Upon further investigations and moving closer, she realizes, we were in high school together with this lady.
1: Okay.
0: Meaning she's my age.
1: Mm-hmm.
0: My son is in his early 20s.
1: Okay.
0: What is this woman, old as I am, doing with my son? What do you mean you are in a relationship? What do you mean this son who still stays with me in my house?
1: Yes.
0: Amepata pesa wapi kwenda kununulia huyu mama mwingine my ex-classmate a Louis Vuitton bag and he doesn't pay rent in my house. This woman was the mother now was really letting them have it and say, how? You don't even pay rent? So this is where your money goes? Badala hata uninunulie mimi mama yako. Badala ulipe rent. Badala ununue tokens, ununue shopping.
1: Uliwai uliza hizo vitu nikakata.
0: You see? Let me tell you, a man is a man.
1: No.
0: Even when he's your own son.
1: Twende pole pole.
0: A man is
1: twende
0: a pole pole. Man.
1: 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Twende
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1: pole
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1: 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So that tuweze kuchambua hii mambo. Awa huyu msichana na huyu mama, walikuwa classmates.
0: Yeah.
1: Were they friends?
0: I don't know.
1: Ionekani ni kama walikuwa friends. They never used to be in touch.
0: Yeah.
1: Okay. When I saw that lady ambaye kuna huyu kijana, the lady seems still anakaa young.
0: Amejiweka poa.
1: So I'm assuming maybe pia mama ya huyu kijana pia amejiweka poa.
0: Seems I.
1: Ama alipata huyu mtoto wakati when he was just after high school.
0: Yeah.
1: Okay. Kwa hiyo si eti ni kama ni miaka mingi. It's not like she's in her 50s, 60s.
0: Yeah.
1: Let's assume maybe she's in her 40s.
0: Twenties.
1: So already I'm looking at the picture and I'm like, what is the problem here? Uyu mama akuna shida gani?
0: It's the relation that I was with her in high school.
1: Yes.
0: It's too close to home.
1: Exactly.
0: And this is now my son.
1: So yeye shida yake ni kwa sababu walikuwa high school pamoja. Angekuja ampate na msichana wa the same age lakini hamjui na wajai kuwa shashu. Angekuwa na shida bado.
0: Maybe she wouldn't have had such a big problem with it.
1: Aya, tuende sasa pole pole. Hizo comments alikuwa na make za kusema, oh, and you stay in my house.
0: Rent free.
1: Iyo wakati yote ameishi kwa nyumba yake. Huyu yeye kama mama amewahi uliza mtoto wake alipe fee nani rent akakata?
0: I don't know.
1: Labda hata alikuwa anamweka, you are my son, don't worry. What do you want for breakfast?
0: And that is why you should never enable a male species. I tell you.
1: Mtoto wako.
0: Jabari tayari anajua the clock is ticking.
1: Akifika 18 unamwambia anza kulipa tokens.
0: Hai. Tayari kuna pesa analipa rent ya hiyo karumi yake bedsitter anaishi.
1: Hey, landlord.
0: What are you saying?
1: Landlord ananyanyasa tena.
0: No, we are trying to raise masculine men, bring back masculinity and not babied males.
1: But how does that now relate? Because I really hate when umeeka mtu ngoja, umeeka mtu kwa nyumba, okay? Haujamwambia alipe rent and all that.
0: Yeah.
1: And then ukuje umpate. Would she be have been okay if it was a younger girl na amemnunulia hiyo Louis Vuitton bag bado?
0: Maybe.
1: So shida hapa sio mambo na kutokulipa rent.
0: Which, by the way, I also must insist. The fault ni ya mama, amemwenable huyu kijana, aendelea kuishi rent free kwa nyumba yake. And now, of course, he can do whatever he wants to do with his own money. He would have been able to do all that, had, you know, by living... outside of her home and in his own space.
1: Yes.
0: I think you even have more of a say of who you want to date as a young man when you're not living in your parents' house.
1: I am Nikurushi Espana in the works. I am living in your house. I am helping with the rent. I am helping with the bills. But bado niko na UA na ni classmate wako. Utakuwa sawa ama kutakuwa na...
0: uncomfortable.
1: Unaona kwa hiyo sio mambo na rent na hizi zingine bwana. 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
0: Hey, jamani kola saa. 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

0: And if you can, this evening on your way back home to that special lady, buy her some roses or any flowers that are her favorite.
1: Mm-hmm.
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0: Do you do that exclusive?
1: Yes, I mean mtu wa roses kila saa bwana.
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0: kupatia tips mtu wangu.
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0: Tips ni za kucha for me.
1: Weka kwa kucha bwana.
0: Oh well. Good morning and evening mwalimu and big man Bazoo. DJ Exclusive. This is Silas Owiti from Santa Ana, California.
1: Mm-hmm.
0: I'm checking in. I would like to say this about today's red flag. Huyo mama
1: ndio
0: red flag.
1: Thank
0: and
1: you
0: a
1: very
0: big
1: much.
0: One. Thank
1: you
0: explain
1: very much.
0: Further beyond that. And Sema too, I'm loving the show as always.
1: It's simple as that.
0: Do you agree? Ebu wache tushike isi munaona inali hapa. 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
2: Simon, I'm calling from my mom, Sagado.
0: All right, Simon, what do you make of this situation and this story?
2: What I can say is that some people are in a relationship. You as a parent, you don't have to get into bringing them to a different age. Huh? Yeah, because, you know, a relationship is something that you can't make even a difference of age. No, age is just a number.
1: Kwa hiyo
2: mama anafaa kubali tu. 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
0: Okay.
2: Kama anakaa kwako, huyo mfukuza mapema.
1: Ndio hiyo.
2: Yeah, because atakuletea watu kwa goma. 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
1: Ndio hiyo.
2: Yeah. So sisi wa Kenya tuangalie sana. Because some of us we are focusing on dating a heavy material of a woman. Na maybe wewe mwenyewe unakaa nyumbani. So pia sisi wanaume tuangalie.
0: Thank you so much, Simon. Endelea kusikiliza Kiss.
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0: be grateful. Seeing the end of yet another day. Hey, let's not take it for granted, Jamani.
1: Oh, yes.
0: Especially in these days that we live in. Make sure you hug your people a little tighter and a little longer so that they know that you also appreciate them and you're grateful to have them in your life, yeah? Well, I'm Rachel, an exclusive right here on Kiss FM, Kenya's number one hit music station. On this year's story, I've had a bit of reflection. I will lay the blame squarely on this mother of the boy, of this son. And I'll say this, red flag number one, umemweka kwa hiyo nyumba for far too long. You should let him now go and, you know, fend for himself and just be a man. Number two, when you see even how she speaks to this man, this young man, her son.
1: Yes.
0: Using all manner of profanities.
1: Yes.
0: Sababu, she uses some very harsh language. She's cursing all over the place. That tells me that this boy probably is seeking something that is of a motherly, softer nature. And, you know, child psychologists will tell you that sometimes the men who end up dating older women are looking for a mother in those older women. That's something they lacked from their own mothers. So there's the kuna kitu hapo, ka childhood trauma, ka something that is making this man be attractive to older women. Okay? Huyu classmate hana makosa.
1: Ndio hiyo.
0: Amejipata tu.

0: Star, Kenya's biggest newspaper. 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And why is the Star Kenya's boldest newspaper? 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
1: Now, I don't know about you, but I had a lot of fun at Charisma Live 5. And before Charisma was making music, he was making legal documents. Yeah, the Kenyan singer and songwriter told us at Impartial that his first job was at a law firm, where he worked for 6 months and earned approximately 40,000 Kenya shillings a month. Meanwhile, Prince Harry and six other high-profile claimants, including Elton Jones, David Furnish, Liz Hurley, Sadie Frost, Doreen Lawrence, and Simon Hughes, have been ordered to make £9.54 million payments towards the Daily Mail publisher's legal cost. The group had sued Associated Newspapers, alleging unlawful information gathering, including phone hacking and obtaining private information. The High Court, however, dismissed their claims in July, finding that they failed to prove these allegations. Yeah, the latest ruling says they could ultimately face up to 34.5 million euros. Can you imagine? 34.5 million euros. Let me just repeat that. In legal costs. Yeah. Well, people are speculating online. Maybe this is why Harry went back to the UK? Who knows?
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1: Hollywood star Sandra Bullock is finally opening up about the loss of her longtime partner, Brian Randall, who died in August 2023 at 57 after a private battle with ALS. Speaking on the Spantless podcast, Bullock revealed that she had actually been grieving long before his death after his diagnosis, but kept the illness private at his request. She stepped away from acting in 2022 to focus on her family and caring for Randall. Now, while promoting Practical Magic 2, a film that explores grief, she says that she's ready to talk about the experience publicly for the first time. Such a courageous move. And from Hollywood to a beautiful Kenyan success story, Nameless has revealed just how far he has come. Speaking to Mpasho, the music veteran shared with us that his first real job was at a factory in Nairobi's industrial area, where he worked on a production line making construction mesh and earned just 4,700 bob a month. Before music took over, he was also an academic star, scoring 535 marks in KCPE and an A minor in KCSE, eventually going on to study architecture. Nameless also opened up about losing his father last year, admitting that he cried. Proof that every man needs to feel and express his emotions.
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